I'm wrecking my brain, lost in disdain. Ash in these stains, I can't complain, it's more than normal. This cold vodka is awful, and the people around me exhaust me. I hit on my girl this morning, I think by now she's ignored me. This

Sheldon broke all the rules. Music, music, innovator broke all the rules. Music, music.

0: mysteries of life.
1: What do you mean?
0: Contrasts.
1: What contrasts?
0: Drives you insane.
1: Like in the membrane.
0: But, you know, just gotta accept it. Just take things slow.
1: I mean, stop being so slow about it.
0: What will be shall be. What is for you shall not pass you.
1: That's
0: et cetera, et cetera.
1: I agree with that.
0: I mean, the number one thing in life is love. That's the most important thing.
1: That's true.
0: And that's my man, so I'm gonna stick beside him. But he needs to be on his best behavior. Otherwise, I'll call on my alien friends and they're gonna have to abduct him real quick, you know. It's real out here.
1: Bit too real, though.
0: And the truth is out there.
2: Émergence FM.
3: Émergence FM. Ouvrez vos tympans à la découverte.
2: La radio électronique.